0: Look no further. You found it. 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

0: 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You know, those old guys at the coffee shop.
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1: Congratulations. What's up, my brother?
2: 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What are you two? What are you, Zap, there? What are you up to, buddy?

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0: The critics are raving about Jesse Torres every weekday here on KXIT. 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
1: The shock factor is jaw-dropping and unexpected for sure. I've been terrified. I've been looking over my shoulders, head on a swivel, because that's my baby.

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1: Adult Earth beings radiate emotions like fires radiate heat. 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
1: Mom! Mom! Mom! Mommy! Mommy! Mommy! Mama! Mama! Mommy! Mama! Mama!
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0: 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You know, those old guys at the coffee shop.
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1: 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What's up, my brother?
2: 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What are you two? What are you, Zap? What are you up to, buddy?

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0: But critics are raving about Jesse Torres every weekday here on KXIT. Here's what one had to say.
1: The shock factor is jaw-dropping and unexpected for sure. I've been terrified. I've been looking over my shoulders, head on a swivel, because that's my baby.

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1: 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Mommy! Mommy! Mommy! Mama! 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Mommy! Mama! Mama!
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3: Platelet-rich plasma is commonly being used in equine joints, but standardization is lacking. Hello, everyone. I'm Dr. Bob Judd with Texas Vet News on the Texas Farm Bureau Radio Network. Platelet-rich plasma, or PRP, is derived from the horse's own blood, and then platelets are concentrated, and it promotes tissue healing and moderates inflammation. However, the standardization and efficacy of PRP is lacking due to the variable aspects of PRP kits available. One study evaluated PRP in the long and short term injected into joints, and although a self-limiting inflammatory response occurred, this response was short-lived and PRP seemed to be safe. Although another study showed PRP presented an antioxidant effect in joints, it increased an inflammatory prostaglandin in the joint and decreased the quality of hyaluronic acid in the joint for 48 hours. Growth factors were increased after injection of PRP in the joint, but growth factors were decreased in diseased joints compared to healthy joints. One platelet product activated with thrombin induced an inflammatory response in the joint, while one activated with calcium chloride did not. Only two of the product kits available support the metabolic needs of the platelets and the viable separation of the platelets in an undamaged manner. So again, all these kits are different. The goal is to get five times more platelets than the platelet count in whole blood, and most of these kits came from human medicine and have not been tested in horses. There is also no standard dose of platelets for joint disease in horses. It would be nice to be able to freeze samples for later use, and again, results of freezing depend on the product and the freezing method. With freezing, growth factors in the products decrease rapidly. This is not to say PRP is not effective in equine joints, as it has been shown to be effective, but the kits used and other variables can affect the efficacy of PRP. I'm veterinarian Dr. Bob Judd. 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

0: Mitch Anthony here with today's Daily Dose. Martial arts expert and actor Chuck Norris, in his book The Secret Power Within, writes about how he handled a potential violent confrontation. He was in a small Texas bar having a beer in the corner booth. A large man walked up and told Norris that this was his booth. Norris didn't like his tone or his implicit threat, but he said nothing and moved to another booth. The big fella started coming toward him again. Here it comes, Norris thought, a local tough guy out to make a name for himself by taking on Chuck Norris. When the man arrived at the new booth, he said, "You're Chuck Norris." Norris nodded, "Yes." "You could have whipped me back there. Why didn't you do it?" "What would it have proved?" Norris asked. The man thought it over for a moment and then offered his hand. "No hard feelings?" he asked. "None," Norris replied, and then shook his hand. Norris writes, "Not only did I avoid a confrontation, but I made a friend. I won by losing." So often we think we must conquer to win, overwhelm or overcome another human being. But sometimes, like Norris, we can simply win by losing. This is Mitch Anthony reminding you once again that life is whatever you make it. 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
2: Mexican feeder cattle are fetching a good price. I'm Kerry Martin with Texas Ag News and Views on the Texas Farm Bureau Radio Network. The border reopened to Mexican feeder cattle imports last week, and those cattle are bringing a good price. That's according to Corbett Wall with DV Auction in Amarillo.
3: Tell you what, the market on Thursday on those cattle coming from Mexico, they sold the four-weight steers, the better kind of steers there coming out of Mexico, from 405 to 415. The five-weight steers sell from 375 to 385. Six-weight steers, 340 to 350. And seven-weight steers from 310 to 320, and that's a respectable market. And those were all private treaty sales on those cattle coming into the United States.
2: We don't have an exact number of how many cattle crossed the border last week, but we do know that a total of about 1,300 head crossed on Monday and Tuesday. There are reports that the cumulative number had reached 2,500 by Thursday, but we're still waiting for the official numbers to be reported by USDA. The plan is to allow about 900 a day to cross this week, eventually bringing that number up to about 1,300 head per day. NASA was in the Texas Panhandle last week. About a dozen representatives from NASA and the NASA Acres program visited Barry Evans Farm in Cress as part of an agricultural listening tour. The group heard about the many challenges farmers are facing, like declining irrigation supplies, crop stress, and the transition toward dryland farming. The NASA Acres program connects NASA's Earth observation capabilities with farmers, agricultural researchers, government agencies, and technology companies. The Panhandle Tour allowed them to see farm challenges in person and learn how farmers like Evans are dealing with those challenges. The Texas Cattle Feeders Association's annual meeting is coming up in a couple of months in Oklahoma City. The dates are October 18th through the 20th at the Omni Hotel in OKC.
4: Oklahoma City's always in our convention rotation. It's a great opportunity for us to come over there and highlight the feed yards in Oklahoma that are members of TCFA and our coordination, collaboration, and partnership with the Oklahoma Cattlemen's Association.
2: That's Ben Weinheimer, president and CEO of the TCFA. He says the organization is happy to see the reopening of the Douglas, Arizona port for Mexican feeder cattle imports, as many of those cattle end up in TCFA member feedlots.
4: There's a considerable movement, regardless of which port those cattle cross from. When all the 9 ports are open and operational, it's not unusual for us to receive cattle into the TCFA region, some portion of cattle from all those ports.
2: Ben Weinheimer with the Texas Cattle Feeders Association. I'm Kerry Martin on the Texas Farm Bureau Radio Network.
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2: Agricultural policy issues for farmers and ranchers. I'm Tom Nicoletti with Focus on Agriculture for the Texas Farm Bureau Radio Network. Texas Farm Bureau policy development meetings have been held across the state, 13 of them that deal with various state and national policies for the state's largest farm and ranch organization. With me today is Michael Moon. He is Texas Farm Bureau State Director for District 8, that's Central Texas, and he is from Bell County and represents this region of the state. Michael, what were some of the issues that farmers and ranchers were concerned about at your policy development meeting?
3: Most of the issues they had were data centers, the power lines going through the 765 voltage power lines, solar farms, vulture, getting farm animals, some hog issues. We also had a lot of tax issues for county production taxes that Bell County worked with the comptroller's office really well and got those lowered. We also talked about nuclear as being an option for the small package units for desalinization, our brackish water up in the panhandle, and our desalinization needed for Corpus Christi, the lake down there.
2: That's a wide cross-section of issues that impact farmers and ranchers here in Central Texas and across the state. These are issues that will be taken up as the policy resolution process moves forward in the Resolutions Committee later in the year, and then the state convention to make sure that farmers and ranchers are fairly treated in whatever way possible to make a living day to day.
3: Eminent domain is one of those issues, and that would have to do with the power lines. Our water distribution systems, groundwater districts in the state, every county is not represented by a groundwater district. We need to work in this legislative session to go ahead and try to get those established.
2: That is Michael Moon. He is Texas Farm Bureau State Director for District 8. I'm Tom Nicoletti for the Texas Farm Bureau Radio Network.
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1: This hour's weather being brought to you by High Plains Auctioneers. Well, the current weather pattern is holding firm, not breaking down much for the next couple of days. That means temperatures are going to stay pretty hot levels as we wrap up the month of August. We should see a high today, at least around 99, although 100 is possible. A few popcorn showers in the afternoon heat will be possible, about 20% on that, though. Otherwise, clear. We'll see a low tonight down at 66 degrees. Look for highs tomorrow back in the upper 90s. From News Channel 10, I'm Doppler Dave for KXIT.
2: When I was a little girl,

705 and 69 degrees here on the last day of August. About to kick off September, and we've already got one high school football game in the books. And hopefully we'll be feeling some fall-like weather here within the next, I don't know, 3 or 4 months. Don't know how long it's going to take. But hey, yeah, it's yet another Monday. Good morning, and we're at the Anti-Monday Station. You feeling those Monday blahs? We'll just turn it up. We got some good music to help you get through it. I'm your host here, Aaron Graves, broadcasting from the Valley Irrigation Big 5 Pump Studios. And yeah, so we still got some heat in the forecast, and every day the temperature, forecasted temperature, fluctuates. So we'll look at the extended forecast coming up, and we'll look at local news. How long is this heat going to last before it finally breaks? That's what we're, interested in right now. That'll be the big question we answer. But until then, music.

7:15 and 69 degrees. So how hot is it going to be? I've noticed one thing is the forecast just keeps fluctuating on the temperatures. When we were talking Friday here on the morning show, everything next week was like 100 degrees. And over the weekend, it moderated, you know, mid-90s. And now this morning, the news is not so good. Well, here's the thing. There was a graphic the Weather Service sent that over the next week to 2 weeks, above average temperatures are possible. But they said, let's get past September 5th and the 100 degree days, the chance for 100 degree days may eventually start sliding after September the 5th. And that's the only, everything else is just, you know, they do the forecast several times a day and temperatures just fluctuate. So just expect it to be hot. You know, high 90s, maybe some 100 degree temperatures from now through the 5th of September. And then maybe we'll check next week and see if we're going to start moderating. But as it is, you know, let's see, we're like 104 yesterday. So today, high 90s. Tomorrow, mid 90s. And then Wednesday, Thursday, and Friday, back to the high 90s on that as well. Overnight lows getting down to, you know, the mid 60s or the upper 60s on that. Dr. Dave mentioned some heat of the day forecast today. Some rain chances, that is, you know, pop-up thunderstorms. Just here and there. There's no way to predict them or to say, you know, Dalhart's going to get rain. And that just may be the case for the rest of the week. I don't see any official rain chances. Just kind of hot and dry for yet another week as we start September. But eventually, yes, eventually, you know, physics, if you've studied physics in school and the tilt of the earth and its journey around the sun, we will eventually cool down. Just don't know what month it's going to happen in. Local news coming up in about 15 minutes. Stay tuned. And stay cool.

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2: 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And take a look at sports. Here's a recap of Friday's game.
4: After a good, hard-fought, close game here in Perryton, the Dalhart Wolves were successful beating the Perryton Rangers by a score of 27-20. And I believe Mr. Bird has some game stats for us.
5: So these are very unofficial in first down. The Golden Wolves ended with 17 first downs. I believe that the Rangers ended with 20 first downs. Dalhart had one sack by Brett Alber, which caused a fumble that was Perryton's only turnover. Perryton had two sacks. They also had a tipped interception in the fourth quarter. On the scoring drives, it was a scoreless first quarter. Said inning there. I used to coach baseball, by the way. So in the second quarter, Schilling to Estrada for Perryton with 6:03 to go in the second quarter. The PAT was no good. In the second quarter, Brett Albert had an 18-yard TD pass from our quarterback, Caleb Spear, with 156 to go in the second quarter. And then Louis DeLeon had a 19-yard run in the second quarter. Albert scored with 156 to go in the quarter. Louis DeLeon scored with 119 to go in the quarter to make the game 14-6 with the PAT being good. In the fourth quarter, with the score to tie the score 14-14, Schilling had a one-yard pass to Aiden Mitchell, and then Aiden Mitchell had a two-point conversion to make the score 14-14 with 2:32 to go in the game. Caleb Spear had a 21-yard TD score. The PAT was no good to make the score 20-14. With 1:20 to go in the fourth quarter, Kyle's son Cash Grimsley had a TD run of 5 yards. The PAT was good to make the score 27-14. In the fourth quarter, with 1:13 to go in the game, Cooper Schilling threw a 48-yard TD pass to Aiden Mitchell from Perryton with the PAT being no good to make the final score 27-20.
4: Okay, so that will do it. We are at home next week, and a fun week next week. I like this. So the girls volleyball team will play Friday afternoon at 4, 4, and 5, and then everybody can come out to the football field at 7 o'clock to watch some Golden Wolves football.
2: 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Call 333-5525. That's 333-5525. That's your look at news on the Pulse. 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
6: All right, about 7 minutes to the top of the hour. Time to get up and out the door. 69 degrees. Monkeys on the pulse.

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1: This hour's weather being brought to you by High Plains Auctioneers. Well, the current weather pattern is holding firm, not breaking down much for the next couple of days. That means temperatures are going to stay pretty hot levels as we wrap up the month of August. We should see a high today, at least around 99, although 100 is possible. A few popcorn showers in the afternoon heat will be possible, about 20% on that, though. Otherwise, clear. We'll see a low tonight down at 66 degrees. Look for highs tomorrow back in the upper 90s. 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
3: Tic-tac-toe. 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A winner.

0: Adam to the morning show, 69 degrees, while Kenny Loggins goes into the danger zone. We'll just sit here safe and sound and just look for news updates.
1: Is he okay?
0: We'll find out. Anyways, like I said, 69 degrees and local announcements. Don't really have anything yet this morning. I don't think it's the thing with trying to gather morning announcements on a Monday morning when everybody's just getting to work. I really don't have anything new to talk about this morning. But, you know, we will remind you of a couple of things coming up here in a couple of days. The 2026 Southwest Dairy Day. It's going to take place this Wednesday, 9 a.m. to 4 p.m., Rita Blanca Coliseum. It's a free event. Learn about the dairy industry, and you can even catch a shuttle and tour a local dairy, which is really neat. Also, a reminder that the Rawl Activity Center is registering for youth volleyball ages 1st through 6th graders. That's going on through September the 16th at the Rawl Activity Center. And if we hear of anything else of interest during the morning show, I will let you know. That's a promise. Even if I hear something that's not very interesting, I may let you know anyways.

star. 8:13, 67 degrees. You know, in some classic rock news, Roger Daltrey offered just kind of a surprising news update. He was doing solo performances at a Las Vegas theater, you know, playing some Who hits. Just him and his guitar and stuff like that. And he said he's been rehearsing with longtime drummer Zach Starkey and the rest of the band, saying that it sounded great, which, you know, if you're a Who fan, you recognize that, okay, this is interesting, considering that the Who just unceremoniously fired Starkey before kicking off their last farewell tour, which was supposed to be their last farewell tour, the last. So, why are they practicing together? Is something going to happen? Will they reunite once again? Well, the Who's future plans remain unclear, but Starkey, the drummer, confirmed a reunion with the group. The rehearsal was great, he said on a social media post. I don't think we ever rehearsed as tough as that. So, are they done? Are they not done? Are they making a new album? So they may not tour again, but making a new album. Yeah, that would be something interesting to check out. We'll keep you up to date on that.

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67 degrees. You know, as a metaphor for the struggles of life, we've all related to Coyote and Roadrunner, right? Always trying to pursue the goal, never getting the goal. Well, finally, there's a victory for the Coyote. That's right. You Looney Tune fans out there, the Coyote has won. Finally, we're breaking this news here on the morning show because the movie Coyote versus Acme just raked in a ton of money. Now, this is a cool story because if you remember, you go back into, you know, some movie studio news. Warner Brothers got a new head of the studio and they started cutting costs. And that included shelving films that had been completed, like for a tax write-off. That included a Batgirl film and it included this Coyote versus Acme. They said it was unreleasable. Well, eventually, I don't know what happened. I guess they got the tax write-off and it went long enough that they could actually like pull it out of the vault and sell it to another movie studio, which they did. And they released it, and over the weekend, it made $15 million. $15 million, second place behind the Spider-Man movie that's out right now, Brand New Day, and completely beat out Ridley Scott's sci-fi adventure, The Dog Stars. It made more money than that. So, a victory for Coyote. Which brings us to this interesting fact. Did you know the Coyote has its own theme song?

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3: I don't know where my credit score's at these days. I don't know a lot about credit scores, you know. I've been seeing a lot of commercials for checking your credit score. These commercials act like you can fix all your problems by just checking your credit score. They don't give you no other instructions, you know. They just want you to check it. They say things like, you don't want to live with your parents forever, do you? Well, you better check that credit score. But it's like, if you check it and it's bad, it's still bad. Like, checking don't help. Like, I'd like to see this play out in a bank somewhere, right? Like, some guy comes in to get a loan, and the banker's there, and he's like, well, Jim, your credit score's terrible. But I see here that you've been checking it a lot. We appreciate that, so here's a house.

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1: This hour's weather being brought to you by High Plains Auctioneers. Well, the current weather pattern is holding firm, not breaking down much for the next couple of days. That means temperatures are going to stay pretty hot levels as we wrap up the month of August. We should see a high today, at least around 99, although 100 is possible. A few popcorn showers in the afternoon heat will be possible, about 20% on that, though. Otherwise clear. We'll see a low tonight down at 66 degrees. Look for highs tomorrow back in the upper 90s. 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

9:04 and 67 degrees. Hour number three of the morning show. Time for a second cup of coffee. And, whoa, hey, it's a good day. It is. It's a good day for a Monday. And we got some good news in the sports department. That's right. We got some awesome results from last week. And we'll take a look at the upcoming schedule today. Junior high volleyball hosting Fritch here in town. They'll be playing those games starting at 5 o'clock. And tomorrow, 9th JV and varsity Lady Wolves at Dumas. Game starting at 5 o'clock. And let's take a look at last week. Got some wins. Junior high football against Perryton. They got a win 35-20. And as you heard during the news update, the varsity won against Perryton 27-20. Over in volleyball, the Lady Wolves ended up being the consolation champs at the Denver City Tournament. The varsity Lady Wolves. And they won against South Crest and won against Klondike, Idaloo, and Fort Stockton. Meanwhile, the freshman Lady Wolves were at the Amarillo Tournament. They got wins against Palo Duro and Hereford. At cross country, they ran at Perryton over the weekend. Junior high boys did the best overall. They were the third place team overall with Irving Ortega placing first with a time of 12 minutes and 19 seconds. And Aiden Hiracha placing third with a time of 12 minutes and 25 seconds. It's really good. Junior high girls placed fifth. High school boys placed sixth. And the high school girls placed 11th there at that cross country meet. We'll look at national sports coming up.

Okay, so Major League Baseball, how's it looking there on the playoff postseason bracket? And what we have here is, well, the Rangers not doing too good on that. They apparently lost some more games, so they're down. Oh, let's see here. Three spots out there, unfortunately. So what do we got going on here? With the top two division winners in each league receiving byes to the division series, the other four teams play wild card. So in the AL, that's the Astros, Yankees, Red Sox, and Guardians. If the season ended today, they would be playing the wild card. Over in the National League, the wild card teams would be the Diamondbacks, Phillies, the Cubs, and the Dodgers. So that's interesting. Everybody was excited about the Dodgers. Ended up being a wild card team. Well, can they still dominate the postseason and repeat? We'll find out. Over in WNBA, Texas team, Dallas Wings, clinched the final playoff berth. They're seeded number 8 right now. So they're in the postseason. Matter of fact, the entire postseason bracket has been confirmed. There's no spots available. Every game past this point is just battling for better seeding. And so that's going to, when is that going to kick off? September 27th. Of course, it's a best of 3 for the first round, and then the semifinals is best of 5, and the WNBA finals best of 7 games. So we'll see how that goes. Meanwhile, the Major League Baseball postseason begins. The wild card games begin Tuesday, September the 29th. So both leagues getting close to wrapping it up as we cast our eyes to football. That's right, yeah. So wrapped up the postseason, and let's see, football kicking off next week with a Wednesday game of all things. A Wednesday, the football on a Wednesday. Interesting.

0: 19 and 72 degrees. Now, you remember we talked to the Wolfpack Wardrobe on the In the Know podcast, and that is a student-led organization, I guess. Yeah. They're organized, so you might as well call them an organization. Student-led effort to gather up clothes for fellow students that are in need of school-appropriate clothing. So the Wolfpack Wardrobe, they accept donations at certain times, and then certain students can come and take advantage of the clothes that are donated, those that are in need. So it's a really cool student-led effort. This is student-led. This is really neat. Okay, so they are accepting donations this Wednesday from 6:30 to 7:30 p.m., and they're going to do this at 800 Peach Avenue. That's the old intermediate band hall. They ask that you don't just drive up and throw a box on the sidewalk, that you walk in and donate the clothing items. Now, remember, all items must be gently used and washed before donating. Please, no stained or ripped clothes, and everything needs to be within the school dress code. So what they'll accept, school-appropriate jeans. They can have holes in them as long as they're mid-thigh or below, you know. 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You can do open-toed shoes, but no ripped shoes. Backpacks, lunch boxes, metal water bottles. And if you want to do undergarments, new in package only on the undergarments there. Again, that's going to be September 2nd, Wednesday, 6:30 to 7:30 p.m. Drop off at 800 Peach Avenue.
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4: The shock factor is jaw-dropping and unexpected for sure. I've been terrified. I've been looking over my shoulders, head on a swivel, because that's my baby.
5: Rolling through the 9 o'clock hour, looking forward to the MSML, the Morning Show Moral Lesson. And today, just remember that running is a great way to meet new people. As a matter of fact, over the weekend, I went running and I met two EMTs, three nurses, and a cardiologist. Jesse Torres is going to be next to keep the Anti-Monday Shield up and running. Just keep it tuned here to KXIT. And I'll see y'all tomorrow morning for yet another morning show. Join me. Until then, here's headlines.
6: This is not headline news. A truck loaded with more than 50,000 cans of Pabst Blue Ribbon was stolen in California. Police say the PBR has a street value of up to $60. This is not headline news.

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1: This hour's weather being brought to you by High Plains Auctioneers. Well, the current weather pattern is holding firm, not breaking down much for the next couple of days. That means temperatures are going to stay pretty hot levels as we wrap up the month of August. We should see a high today, at least around 99, although 100 is possible. A few popcorn showers in the afternoon heat will be possible, about 20% on that, though. Otherwise, clear. We'll see a low tonight down at 66 degrees. Look for highs tomorrow back in the upper 90s. 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
4: 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So why not? Here's Rod Stewart on The Pulse.

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1: Mom! Mom! Mom! Mommy! Mommy! Mommy! 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Mommy! 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Mama!
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3: Well, last Friday, what a win for the Wolves. Back and forth, back and forth. We thought they were going to let it come back in and took care of business with the win over Perryton, 27-20. And taking a look at cross country, the only real good placings, junior high boys, third place, Irving Arteaga, first place.

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0: Hungry for a taste of classic rock, the best in the 80s or even the 90s? Keep it right here to the Pulse. We'll keep you fed.
1: We have hungry people to feed. Can we expect some assistance in this regard?
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classics. You got it locked onto the Poles. That's the Clash and Train and Vane, 1044. Well, let me sound like a broken record, because I do this a lot. When it comes to some of these songs that you hear on the Poles, if you enjoy just the single that we are playing, remember to go back and check out the albums, because if you like that, chances are the sound, the beats, the genre, whether it may be punk music, it may be new wave, it may be rock, there may be some things that you like about this album. Don't let our kids be the ones that discover this. And every now and then on Rolling Stones or the Billboard magazines and different things, you'll hear stories. Our teenagers are now finding this classic rock music. You can do the same. In our day and age, it isn't hard to go to YouTube and just put something in that you want to check out the whole album. Maybe you want to check them out in concert. And this is what I'm loving. I am loving going back, watching old Van Halen concerts, old Motley Crue concerts. There's a lot of groups out there. And the Clash is one of those. They didn't just break out for a reason. They didn't just have the critics on their side for a reason. That means that there's a lot of great music that you might miss. Now, every now and then, I call it cleaning out the closet when I have my retro shows Monday or Wednesday. I love to do that. Love to take a little look back, especially if it's a group that you happen to love on the show. Chances are, if you go back a couple of albums, there's some singles there that you're going to love, and a lot of us still do. We loved all of our songs on

The 8-track. We loved all of our songs on the cassette. We loved all of our songs on the CDs. And there's even other mediums of music that our kids will never know. But just once again, be a student of music and always go back and check out these albums. I will see you top of the hour. Swap Shop on the way. You got it locked on the pulse. Good morning. We are the anti-money.

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3: This hour's weather being brought to you by High Plains Auctioneers. Well, the current weather pattern is holding firm, not breaking down much for the next couple of days. That means temperatures are going to stay pretty hot levels as we wrap up the month of August. We should see a high today, at least around 99, although 100 is possible. A few popcorn showers in the afternoon heat will be possible, about 20% on that, though. Otherwise, clear. We'll see a low tonight down at 66 degrees. Look for highs tomorrow back in the upper 90s. From News Channel 10, I'm Doppler Dave for KXIT.
1: Thank you, Dave. Currently 84 degrees, and here we go again. Even the weekend, talk about a scorcher. Same thing, and get a little reprieve tomorrow. Looking for a high of 96, and then right back at it. Wednesday, Thursday, and Friday. We just, again, go what the day brings. Currently 84 degrees here at the Valley Irrigation Big Five Pump Studios. 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
1: 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Now, they started this last year, and thank you, Miss Amaya, for getting us the info once again. They called it the Wolfpack Wardrobe. I love this because these donations go to students at the school. In fact, let me just read what I've got so I just don't go off and start rambling. They will be accepting donations this Wednesday, September the 2nd, from 6:30 to 7:30. They're asking the community not to drop off donations outside. Also remind the community that Wolfpack Wardrobe is run by students for students. I love this. Items accepted. All items must be gently used and washed before donating. No stained or ripped clothes. School-appropriate jeans, holds mid-thigh or below, shirts at least 3-inch shoulder width, coats and jackets, shoes open-toed okay, but no ripped shoes, backpacks, lunch boxes, metal water bottles, new undergarments only. This is at 800 Peach. This is the old, for those of you who know Dal Hartwell, the old high school band hall. So that will be, and we'll talk it up again, Wednesday evening, 6:30 to 7:30 p.m. Thank you to all involved to this brand new program, Wolfpack Wardrobe.
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1: Well, I was waiting to see if I was going to sneeze. So if I sneeze during the program, there you go. Live radio. Also coming up this Wednesday, folks, Southwest Dairy Day. It's going to be going all day. Rita Blanca Coliseum, 9 a.m. to 4 p.m. Free event, tours to Full Circle Dairy. And then news from the Rawl Center. You heard Danny talking about it. Youth volleyball registration is now underway. This is for first through sixth graders. I would love to watch these games. I may have to. They start in October. I would love to watch these. First through sixth grade, $60 to get your kids in. Number to call, 244-3722. But I would say you want to just go to the Rawl Center and pay. Just go pay. I don't know if the website has it, but you can check. Rawl.org. There's a sports tab there. RAHLL.org. Or again, just show up over there on Maple Street and get them signed up. Games will begin in October. Let's see. Signups are still, actually, we just started this. For the 2026 Homecoming Parade, it will be Wednesday, September 23rd this year. We're not in September, but just to let you know, 7 p.m. And I got a phone number, 333-5525. Also, for the month of September, I got a lot of fundraisers that I will be throwing your way. We've got some poker runs for Brothers Keepers. We have Brendan's Blessing Memorial Scholarship Tournament. All we will be talking about through the month of September, doing our part, trying to help them raise funds for all that they do.
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1: All right, take a look at sports. We got junior high volleyball. Fritch coming to town. That first game at 5 o'clock, second game at 6:15. And coming up tomorrow, the varsity teams headed to Dumas, starting at 5 o'clock, 6 o'clock, 7 o'clock. That's how we do with volleyball. And also a reminder, the district games for volleyball will be the ones that we will air. So those usually don't start until about the 1st of October. Right now, just a bunch of tune-up games. And best of luck to the Wolves and Lady Wolves, those volleyball teams. That's busy all week. And then our football games on Thursday and Friday. Well, folks, we hope that you are making through the scorcher, and I say this all the time, prayers for all of you out there in our community that do not have creature comforts on a day like this. You got to know when you're sitting in air conditioning, somebody's got their trailer door open, their windows open for any kind of relief. That's going to wrap it up for the Swap Shop, Ansco Industrial, bringing it to you, Alliance Irrigation, XIT Concrete. 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
3: After a good, hard-fought, close game here in Perryton, the Dalhart Wolves were successful beating the Perryton Rangers by a score of 27-20, and I believe Mr. Bird has some game stats for us.
4: So these are very unofficial in first down. The Golden Wolves ended with 17 first downs. I believe that the Rangers ended with 20 first downs. Dalhart had one sack by Brett Albert, which caused a fumble that was Perryton's only turnover. Perryton had two sacks. They also had a tipped interception in the fourth quarter. On the scoring drives, it was a scoreless first quarter. Said inning there. I used to coach baseball, by the way. So this, in the second quarter, Schilling to Estrada for Perryton with 6:03 to go in the second quarter. The PAT was no good. In the second quarter, Brett Albert had an 18-yard TD pass from our quarterback, Caleb Spear, with 156 to go in the second quarter. And then Louis DeLeon had a 19-yard run in the second quarter. Albert scored with 156 to go in the quarter. Louis DeLeon scored with 119 to go in the quarter to make the game 14-6 with the PAT being good. In the fourth quarter, with the score to tie the score 14-14, Schilling had a one-yard pass to Aiden Mitchell, and then Aiden Mitchell had a two-point conversion to make the score 14-14 with 2:32 to go in the game. Caleb Spear had a 21-yard TD score. The PAT was no good to make the score 20-14. With 1:20 to go in the fourth quarter, Kyle Cash Grimsley had a TD run of 5 yards. The PAT was good to make the score 27-14. In the fourth quarter, with 1:13 to go in the game, Cooper Schilling threw a 48-yard TD pass to Aiden Mitchell from Perryton, with the PET being no good to make the final score 27-20.
3: Okay, so that will do it. We are at home next week, and a fun week next week. I like this. So the girls' volleyball team will play Friday afternoon at 4, 4, and 5, and then everybody can come out to the football field at 7 o'clock to watch some Golden Wolves football.
1: And one final bit of sports, the 2026 Homecoming Parade will take place Wednesday, September the 23rd, 7 p.m. If you'd like to register, and the deadline is Friday, September the 18th, call 333-5525. That's 333-5525. That's your look at news on the Pulse. 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
5: Mitch Anthony here with today's Daily Dose. Martial arts expert and actor Chuck Norris, in his book The Secret Power Within, writes about how he handled a potential violent confrontation. He was in a small Texas bar having a beer in the corner booth. A large man walked up and told Norris that this was his booth. Norris didn't like his tone or his implicit threat, but he said nothing and moved to another booth. The big fella started coming toward him again. Here it comes, Norris thought, a local tough guy out to make a name for himself by taking on Chuck Norris. When the man arrived at the new booth, he said, "You're Chuck Norris." Norris nodded, "Yes." "You could have whipped me back there. Why didn't you do it?" "What would it have proved?" Norris asked. The man thought it over for a moment and then offered his hand. "No hard feelings?" he asked. "None," Norris replied, and then shook his hand. Norris writes, "Not only did I avoid a confrontation, but I made a friend. I won by losing." So often we think we must conquer to win, overwhelm or overcome another human being. But sometimes, like Norris, we can simply win by losing. 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
8: Our last day of August is another hot one as we chalk up temperatures near triple digits, at least upper 90s, still battling high pressure for another couple of days. Rain chances are slim, but still could be an isolated storm or two around towards evening. I think overnight we'll drop down to a low of 66. And for tomorrow, nice morning as we start September, but another hot afternoon highs tomorrow, still up in the upper 90s. From News Channel 10, I'm Doppler Dave for KXIT.
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2: Our last day of August is another hot one as we chalk up temperatures near triple digits, at least upper 90s, still battling high pressure for another couple of days. Rain chances are slim, but still could be an isolated storm or two around towards evening. I think overnight we'll drop down to a low of 66. And for tomorrow, nice morning as we start September, but another hot afternoon highs tomorrow, still up in the upper 90s. From News Channel 10, I'm Doppler Dave for KXIT.
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5: 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Right now, 92 degrees here at the Valley Irrigation Big Five Pump Studios on your Tuesday. Let's get through this second half of work. Here's Tears for Fears on the Pulse.

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You know who did have a good week this week? Parents. Facebook and Instagram, they're going to pony up $18 billion because, you know, this is big. This is the first time a court has ruled and people have ruled. You can't purposefully addict people, especially children, to something that's this harmful, like we did with cigarettes. They did the same thing.

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7: Congratulations. What's up, my brother?
8: Hey, no, hold on. What are you two? What are you up there? What are you up to, buddy?
7: All right, going to throw this one out here because I always say this. People passing by the Coliseum might see a bunch of cars there and go, I had no idea anything was going on. So now you know, tomorrow, 9 to 4, is Southwest Dairy Day. The Rita Blanca Coliseum with tours to Full Circle Dairy. It's open to the public 9 to 4 tomorrow. Coming up a little bit later on today, Retro Rewind. 2 hours of your 80s request groups like this one. Here's Scritti Politti and Would Bees.

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2: Our last day of August is another hot one as we chalk up temperatures near triple digits, at least upper 90s, still battling high pressure for another couple of days. Rain chances are slim, but still could be an isolated storm or two around towards evening. I think overnight we'll drop down to a low of 66. And for tomorrow, nice morning as we start September, but another hot afternoon highs tomorrow, still up in the upper 90s. From News Channel 10, I'm Doppler Dave for KXIT.
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0: I'll never get tired of Creed with arms wide open, 226, 93 degrees here at the Valley Irrigation Big Five Pump Studios. Well, those of you that donate on a regular, the next blood drive coming up this Wednesday, they're calling it Fangs Just Want to Have Fun Blood Drive at the Emergency Response Center, Wednesday, September the 2nd, 2:30 to 6:30 p.m. Just look for the big 609. Donors get a fantastic t-shirt and more. And also one free buntlet. Those of you that love those, that is Wednesday, September 2nd, 2:30 to 6:30 p.m. I got to share something that I thought was really funny. We have a calico cat. And I still remember when we had this cat saying, you know, I don't like cats, but I'm going to learn to just coexist with a cat. And we've done well. We've done well. And one thing my wife said is, you know, just when you're getting along with this cat, one day you could be asleep and the cat will bring a mouse or something right to the bedside to show that it loves you. And then what will you do? Well, in our odd news today, a dog named Bingo delivered a live armadillo into his family's house. Off camera, Bingo eventually listened to his owner and actually brought the armadillo out of the house.
1: Bingo, drop it! No! No!

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3: Our last day of August is another hot one as we chalk up temperatures near triple digits, at least upper 90s, still battling high pressure for another couple of days. Rain chances are slim, but still could be an isolated storm or two around towards evening. I think overnight we'll drop down to a low of 66. And for tomorrow, nice morning as we start September, but another hot afternoon highs tomorrow, still up in the upper 90s. From News Channel 10, I'm Doppler Dave for KXIT.
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Certifiably car crazy. Shoot back in time, 1985, from the album The Eternal Return. We start the show with the Bangles. And this version, a call and response rendition with Susanna Hoffs as the main voice. Think about it. And a song that Prince did not write. Yeah, actually.

The Miss USA pageant, you all watched it, right? We had a first, our first mom. The fact that we're still having beauty pageants, I don't know if that is going to look that good in the future, that whole thing about, hey, get out here in a bikini and answer a question about world peace. You know, that...

Hi, this is The Sun. I just want to remind you that I'll be working overtime this summer. Thanks to Daylight Savings Time, I'll be waking you up for your dead-end job bright and early and keeping your whining kids up way past their bedtimes. And don't forget your sunscreen. With all the global warming, I'll be handing out melanoma faster than Al Gore can say, "I told you so." And keep those car screens handy, because if you don't, I'll turn your front seat into a thigh skillet and your steering wheel into a branding iron. See you at the beach. And remember, keep driving your SUVs, because the more you drive, the hotter I get.

Retro Rewind. Another way we get through these Mondays. Remember that little hand gesture they did in the movie? I'm trying to, you know, Purple Rain soundtrack. I'm trying to do that. I would die for, and then they point, you know, doing that. And that was supposed to mean I would die for you. But mine looks more like I'm saying I break for monkeys. Still some time to get your request in. 244-0945. Love to have you on board. Retro Rewind on the Pulse. Celebrating the decade of the 80s by request. Here's Cool

You got it locked on to the Rich Rewind, brought to you by the Cruisers, Wheeler Well Water Services, Los Pinellos 2, Winkleman Heating and Air Company. Want to send a shout out to everybody tuning in online. That's right, Martha. Thank you for the request. We know you're out there. We appreciate you. Much love. That's Shannon. And let the music play. 3339 phone line still open on this near 100 day. Oh, man. 244-0945. Keep them coming. Great job.

That's the way we like to spend our Mondays. What was that? What's going on there? We love spending our Mondays, especially hearing from you, the callers today. 244-0945. We do understand some of you don't want to be heard. You don't want your bosses to know that you're calling. And a lot of times, Mondays and Wednesdays, that's what it is. Just don't put me on the air. You want to get on this program, 244-0945. We'd love to hear from you. Come on. Here's Lionel.

Yes, ladies and gentlemen, I think I'm going to like do an anti-mantra thing today. Like normally I'm talking about not wanting to get out. It's way too hot. You know, even when you got a fan on in the shade, you know, this 100-degree weather, it is downright scorching. But I'm going to just do something anti that I wouldn't do. I'm going to fire up the grill. I don't care how much that I sweat when I'm there trying to get the food done. Luckily, I'm just cooking for two in this case. But I'm going to fire up the grill. Let's take a look at some sporting news. We stick with the Dallas Cowboys. You know, those cuts came down. Jaden Blue, I wondered, you know, he just didn't really seem disciplined. He didn't really deliver like we thought he would. Has been cut. And the other one now, Joe Milton. Quarterback Joe Milton had a great preseason, but I think it really came down to Sam Howell, the very last game, just kind of balling out the back half of the game. But Joe Milton has been released. I want to see where he goes, or at least he's been waived. But I believe somebody's going to pick him up quick.

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3: Well, I think we're all to the point that even a few degrees difference is a victory, keeping temperatures today in the mid-90s instead of triple digits. Still dealing with that high pressure, but it's starting to ease off to the east just a little bit. We're going to look for a low tonight, 64 degrees. The radar should stay pretty quiet. And then tomorrow looks like a decent day as we start September, a mild morning. And we're going to look for a high tomorrow once again in the mid-90s. From News Channel 10, I'm Doppler Dave for KXIT.
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11: And now, here's our star. Ladies and gentlemen.
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14: Celebration.
0: Man, we don't even need to talk about how hot it is out there. We don't need a little puppets Mexican word of the day. Just say it with me. Caliente. One more. Caliente. Phones are still open. 244-0945. By request, here's Dan Hartman from the Streets of Fire soundtrack.

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Got to bring it down a notch for one of my favorite ballads, Force MDs. Tender Love, Retro Rewind. Let's take a little look at this one. Let's take a look at Force MDs. Oh, yeah. Oh, so beautiful. Force MDs, we're already doing it in the rap game. In fact, in our old school shot, which is coming up a little bit, we have brought you two of those. One was a combo with the Fat Boys. The Fat Boys meet the Force MDs. And the other, Itching for a Scratch. And then you get this Tender Love. And those of you that know this hip-hop following and the music and everything that comes with it. This was released in 85 as part of a film that I still love to this day. Crush Groove. Remember this one? Crush Groove. It's kind of like the beginning of Run DMC, Fat Boys, a lot of these groups, and it almost tells the true-to-life story of everybody finding their way, a producer that was managing the Run DMC group and falls in love with Sheila E. Remember this? But Force MDs, this was Super Producers package, Jimmy Jam, Terry Lewis. We talk about Super Producers through the decades, and at the time in the early 80s, Jimmy Jam, Terry Lewis, they were with the time. And then things, you know, you just kind of go your separate ways. Everybody does projects. And then Jimmy Jam and Terry Lewis were the it producers. And putting this one together. And for everybody that ever knew Force MD's music, and I do love Force MD's music, this was the album that brought them to the forefront, to the pop, and a lot of people never heard of them. And that's really what started it all. And just looking at some notables here, I thought that was cool. Let's see, still remains one of the most iconic R&B slow jams of the 1980s. And every time I hear it, too, I just keep thinking about where I was, let's see, 85. I hadn't quite graduated yet, junior in high school, and I was a huge fan of hip-hop, folks. All the old-school rap, I was following that, and I loved watching listening to this show in Amarillo, FM 90, and they just stuck to solely rap artists every Saturday. I believe it was right after Dr. Demento, from about noon to 5 o'clock. Loved it, followed all the groups, and still to this day. That's why we bring you the old school shot coming up in just a little bit. Right now, by request, here's the Culture Club and Comma, Comma, Comma, Comma, Chameleon. And I'm not saying comma, I'm saying karma.

0: Collins. And just a note, the Supremes did it first. You Can't Hurry Love. But I love the way he just kind of stayed in the same vein. A lot of times when you do a remake, you want to, you know, beef it up. You want to add this, this, and this. He just stayed dead on with it, used his voice. And these are one of those cases where if you're going to do a remake, that's how you do one. Because I'm not always a fan of remakes. It just depends on who's doing it. Are you crossing over a genre? You know, are you touching a metal remake? Are you touching something probably that you shouldn't be messing with? Like when the Boone guy, I don't want to say Daniel Boone, but you know who I'm talking about. The Boone guy did some Metallica a while back. No, not at all. Those are the ones I don't even try to listen to unless it goes, you know, a long way. Like, let's not forget the group that redid Sounds of Silence by Simon and Garfunkel. Remember that one? Disturbed redoing that song? Or at least the lead singer of Disturbed redoing that song, Sounds of Silence. That was amazing. So I'm always a little leery, but we'll always give a listen. It is time now for the old school shot. And one of these groups that I got to say is responsible for us having to get explicit lyrics stickers on albums and cassettes and CDs. This group, and also let's not forget the NWA guys. Because of them and their suggestive lyrics, and they were suggestive, this is why Tipper Gore had to go and do this PRCA thing and have all these labels put on. And this is probably the one that's radio friendly, but it is still one of my favorites. In our old school shot, here's Two Live Crew and Move Something.
1: We're going to have some delightful times, mi amigo. We're going to tear it up old school.

That's a one-hit wonder from Frankie Smith in the Double Dutch Bus. Got to send a shout-out to our sponsors, Dower Cruisers, Wheeler Well Water Services, Los Mielos 2, Winkleman Heating and Air Company. So much history, so much story behind this song, but let me break down the nizzles, the skizzles, and all of that talk in the middle of the song. This was what was called izzle speak. And, you know, you think about this song and when it came out, little did we know that guys like Snoop Dogg and other people, other artists would go on to make this part of their talk. You know, nizzle and izzle, and believe it or not, this is where it all begins. He wrote it, Frankie Smith wrote it in 1973. And there's different sections of the song. And this was used by children as a secret code that would later serve as inspiration for artists like UTFO, ABC, Another Bad Creation, Jay-Z, Snoop Dogg, to include it in their raps. And it's called, you could call it the Izzy or the Izzle. So in the song, they're actually saying some things, because every time I heard the song, I kept saying, this just sounds like a bunch of gibberish. But believe it or not, this was a throwback to Frankie Smith's Girls in the Neighborhood, that he was so amazed that they could do this double dutch, the way they could just jump rope. And in the song, what you're hearing is a bunch of do this and this and this. But believe it or not, it's, hey, girls, you guys got to move out of the way so the guys can play basketball. And they say, no, you're not. You better move. And they're saying, say what? We're not going to move. Why not, baby? Because we're playing double dutch. And, you know, if you really want to get it right, hey, it, girls, y'all has a Musa out the way, Sizzo, the guys can please a bizazzy ball. And it is a real conversation. And the next time you hear the song, just think about what I told you. And this is what would start as the Izzle conversation. All coming back to this Frankie Smith Double Dutch Bus. Have a great remainder of the day. We hope you're doing well. Stay out of this heat. We're almost through it all. In the meantime, still to come in this hour, we got some Asia. We got the Blow Monkeys in their one-hit wonder right now. Chaka Chaka Kong. Chaka Chaka Chaka.

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1: 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And taking a look at sports, here's a recap of Friday's game.
3: After a good, hard-fought, close game here in Perryton, the Dalhart Wolves were successful beating the Perryton Rangers by a score of 27-20. And I believe Mr. Bird has some game stats for us.
4: So these are very unofficial in first down. The Golden Wolves ended with 17 first downs. I believe that the Rangers ended with 20 first downs. Dalhart had one sack by Brett Alber, which caused the fumble. That was Perryton's only turnover. Perryton had two sacks. They also had a tipped interception in the fourth quarter. On the scoring drives, it was a scoreless first quarter. Said inning there. I used to coach baseball, by the way. So in the second quarter, Schilling to Estrada for Perryton with 6:03 to go in the second quarter. The PAT was no good. In the second quarter, Brett Alber had an 18-yard TD pass from our quarterback, Caleb Spear, with 156 to go in the second quarter. And then Louis DeLeon had a 19-yard run in the second quarter. Albert scored with 156 to go in the quarter. Louis DeLeon scored with 119 to go in the quarter to make the game 14-6 with the PAT being good. In the fourth quarter, with the score to tie the score 14-14, Schilling had a 1-yard pass to Aiden Mitchell, and then Aiden Mitchell had a 2-point conversion to make the score 14-14 with 2:32 to go in the game. Caleb Spear had a 21-yard TD score. The PAT was no good to make the score 20-14 with 1:20 to go in the fourth quarter. Kyle's son Cash Grimsley had a TD run of 5 yards. The PAT was good to make the score 27-14 in the fourth quarter. With 1:13 to go in the game, Cooper Schilling threw a 48-yard TD pass to Aiden Mitchell from Perryton, with the PAT being no good to make the final score 27-20.
3: Okay, so that will do it. We are at home next week, and a fun week next week. I like this. So the girls volleyball team will play Friday afternoon at 4, 4, and 5, and then everybody can come out to the football field at 7 o'clock to watch some Golden Wolves football.
1: And one final bit of sports, the 2026 Homecoming Parade will take place Wednesday, September the 23rd, 7 p.m. If you'd like to register, and the deadline is Friday, September the 18th, call 333-5525. That's 333-5525. That's your look at news on the Pulse. 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
6: Mitch Anthony here with today's Daily Dose. Martial arts expert and actor Chuck Norris, in his book The Secret Power Within, writes about how he handled a potential violent confrontation. He was in a small Texas bar having a beer in the corner booth. A large man walked up and told Norris that this was his booth. Norris didn't like his tone or his implicit threat, but he said nothing and moved to another booth. The big fella started coming toward him again. Here it comes, Norris thought, a local tough guy out to make a name for himself by taking on Chuck Norris. When the man arrived at the new booth, he said, "You're Chuck Norris." Norris nodded, "Yes." "You could have whipped me back there. Why didn't you do it?" "What would it have proved?" Norris asked. The man thought it over for a moment and then offered his hand. "No hard feelings?" he asked. "None," Norris replied, and then shook his hand. Norris writes, "Not only did I avoid a confrontation, but I made a friend. I won by losing." So often we think we must conquer to win, overwhelm or overcome another human being. But sometimes, like Norris, we can simply win by losing. 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
9: Well, I think we're all to the point that even a few degrees difference is a victory, keeping temperatures today in the mid-90s instead of triple digits. Still dealing with that high pressure, but it's starting to ease off to the east just a little bit. We're going to look for a low tonight, 64 degrees. The radar should stay pretty quiet. And then tomorrow looks like a decent day as we start September, a mild morning. And we're going to look for a high tomorrow once again in the mid-90s. From News Channel 10, I'm Doppler Dave for KXIT.
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2: Well, I think we're all to the point that even a few degrees difference is a victory, keeping temperatures today in the mid-90s instead of triple digits. Still dealing with that high pressure, but it's starting to ease off to the east just a little bit. We're going to look for a low tonight, 64 degrees. The radar should stay pretty quiet. And then tomorrow looks like a decent day as we start September, a mild morning. And we're going to look for a high tomorrow once again in the mid-90s. 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